got it sticking in the cameraman. And we could have some. And he's up there. What's that? Hawaiian noises. He's banging on the bongos like a chimpanzee. Oh, that ain't working.

0: take it for granted. And when it happens, it's time to write your story. Write your story right now.
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